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1: Dedicated superstars of this play are saying Jaane Pehchaane Anjaane, and our tour starts from 5th in Houston. Our friend Rajender of Star Promotion is bringing this play to various cities. A lot of cities are booked, and there are certain cities which are going to be still. And if you have any issue, if you problem, please look at the number and call up and bring this play to your city. The play deals with togetherness and different generations. It's music by
3: Anumale.
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1: 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She is everybody. My name is Anupam Kher.
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9: 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I'm Vikas Rawat.
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1: 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Whether it's jewelry, furniture, lawn ornament, pottery, textile, painting or functional art you are looking for, Art in the Park has it. All of the art in the show is hand-selected by a committee of local experts as fine as art and handcraft. The annual Art in the Park is seasonal event held once in a month. The remaining art is park gate held in August. And in September up to October, फिलहाल के लिए जाइएगा नहीं, सुनते रहिए मोनिका के साथ रेडियो नायरा, पक्का देसी पक्का लोकल.

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Well, my triangle made top of the great concert featuring Bob Sinclair celebrate Honevala hai, enjoy a great evening with the Bob Sinclair and the Big Beals. The group plays acoustic jams and country music characterized by the great musical stories inspired harmonies, instrumental, and arrangement. Top of the great set at the stage, Ella Grace, and many more. Up to September, enjoy a relaxing evening filled with the fantastic live music, great company, and community spirit. Please remember to bring lawn chair or a cushion for a few amphitheater sitting. You will may bring wine or beer to your concert, but please limit your consumption to the sitting area. No alcohol is allowed on the playground or in the parking lot. फिलहाल कहीं जाइएगा नहीं, सुनते रहिए मोनिका के साथ रेडियो नायरा, पक्का देसी पक्का लोकल।

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This is Bollywood Bliss with me, Bharti, on your tune frequency, Naira. And you know, Mahesh Babu has watched Don't Trouble the Trouble and praised Fahad Fasil's performance. His chemistry with child actor Sarsram Palekar and Shashank Lethi's direction. He also congratulated SS Karthikeyan and Shobu Yarlagadda, calling the film a warm and entertaining experience ahead of its October 2 release. Bahut lamba choda unhone praise karte hue, bahut bada paragraph likh diya hai by the way. Lekin clearly it shows like he's very happy with the project. Well, stay tuned for more. I'll be back only on Naira.

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1: 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Mera naam hai Nayab Midha and you are listening to Radio Naira. And guess what? I am bringing my show Rajkumari, my poetry storytelling show Rajkumari to Raleigh this October 2nd. 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Tickets jaldi jaldi nikal rahe hain, so grab yours today. Thank you so much for all the love already. See you there. 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Jaldi milte hain. Kavitaon ke saath, kahaniyon ke saath, kisson ke saath.
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This is Bollywood Bliss with me, Bharti, on your tune frequency, Naira. And you know, drama escalates inside the Big Boss 20 house as Kanika, Man and Kazi, Tokir get into a heated exchange over a joke. The latest promo has sparked attention around the growing tension between the two contestants, with Mahi Viz, Oditi Singh and Amrapali Dubey also seen reacting to the moment. Yahi to point hai show ka ki lado, khub lado, jam ke lado, jab tak saamne wale ka dimaag kharab na ho jaye ki yaar, abme ko abhi iski ladai nahi dekhni. Like, it's the show. Well, stay tuned for more. I'll be back only on Naira.

4 years ago, I must say that I have watched an amazing film. I don't know if you have watched it or not, but if you missed it, you really missed it, man. This is Bollywood Blitz with me, Bharti, on your tune frequency, Naira. And you know, 4 years of Kantara it is. Rishabh Shetty marked the anniversary of his 2022 Kannada blockbuster by sharing a series of pictures from the film's journey. The actor looked back at the world he lived in while making the film and expressed gratitude to the cast, crew and audiences who made Kantara a landmark chapter in his career. This film was something else, man. Kya to perform kiya tha Rishabh Shetty ne? I don't think so. Unhe bhi khud yakin ho pa raha hu ki unse ye hua. Kaise hua? Wow. Stay tuned for more. I'll be back only on Naira.

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And you know, speaking at FICCI Frames, Ajay Devgan opened up about what makes a sequel work and the challenges of making Hindi films for a diverse audience. Ahead of Drishyam, the conclusion, he said, sequel work when audiences are emotionally invested in the characters and then simply because the previous film was successful. He also explained that the team had to find a story that could take Vijay Salgaonkar's journey forward while retaining the twist and unpredictability associated with the franchisee. Ajay further described making Hindi films as particularly challenging because filmmakers have to cater to the audience across different regions, cities, towns and viewing formats, with changing tastes making it difficult to identify one target audience. Yeah, he's simply right. Well, stay tuned for more. I'll be back on the other.

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This is Bollywood Bliss with me, Bharti, on your tune frequency, Naira. You know, Prime Video has announced Alliance Season 2 with Kunal Khemu returning as the host. The reality show, which revolves around alliances, strategy, trust and betrayal, is set to return with a new season. Have you watched it before? And are you excited for this? Stay tuned for more. I'll be back only on Naira.

0: 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Sir, pay her crown, baby, no cap.
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2: Oh my God, this is not, no man, this is not happening. Tell me. This is Bollywood Bliss with me, Bharti, on your tune frequency, Nair. And you know, Karan Johar is ready to brew coffee with Karan one last time. Yeah. The filmmaker has announced season 9 to the much-loved Celebrity Chat Show, marking its final season after years of candid conversation, rapid-fire rounds, revelations and unforgettable moments on the coffee couch. KJO is set to bid goodbye to the show with its 9th season. Why though, yaar? We were not ready and we can't be ready. We loved that show. Well, I think he will come with something more exciting now. Stay tuned for more. I'll be back only on Nine.

0: Have you ever experienced that fangirl or fanboy moment with in your life? This is Bollywood Bliss with me, Bharti, on your tune frequency, Naira. And you know, Lily Singh shared a series of pictures which Shreya Ghoshal described meeting the singer as magical moment. Recalling how deeply Hindi cinema and its music shaped her upbringing, Lily praised Shreya's voice and revealed that she sang for 3 hours during the concert. She also shared how a stadium full of people singing Om Shanti Om together became an emotional moment of her. Lily thanked Shreya for the love, hospitality and shout out to her YouTube relaunch. फैन बनो तो ऐसे वरना ना बनो पता है स्टेडियम पर मोर ओनली ऑन नायरा
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This is Bollywood Bliss with me, Bharti, on your tune frequency, Naira. And you know, after the success of Lockup Season 1, Netflix has officially announced Lockup Season 2. The reality show will return with a new season, continuing its journey on the streaming platform. How you are liking this culture, man? Matlab, abhi reality shows mein Netflix pe release ho raha hai. Are you okay with it? I think Netflix was something else before all these reality shows in that. But now it has becoming something else. Kaisa lag raha hai aapko ye naya Netflix? Think about it and now enjoy all the upcoming songs only on Naira.

Wow. Imagine Fahad Fasil and Junior NTR in same screen space. You are going to look at it, man. This is Bollywood Bliss with me, Bharti, on your tune frequency, Nair. And your Junior NTR is set to join Fahad Fasil for a special promotional event for Don't Trouble the Trouble. SS Karthikeya teased a high-energy evening with the man of masses as the Fahad Fasil starrer gears up for its theatrical release. It will be enjoyable, you know. 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

Have you been to the place Masuri? 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And I was like, मसूरी so beautiful यार. I haven't been there, but I will definitely love to. This is Bollywood Bliss with me, Bharti, on your tune frequency, Naira. And you know, Rashi Khanna gave a glimpses into her Masuri days with superstar Rajnikant and Ram Pothineni. From early morning workouts with Rajnikant and Ram to temple hopping and plenty of laughter, the actors shared a peek into their time together on the sets of Dharman. They look like they have enjoyed a lot. 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

There's always a chance that you will get failed in something you have put your heart and soul. But do you think it's a bad thing? Because I don't think so. This is Bollywood Bliss with me, Bharti, on your tune frequency, Naira. And you know, actor Nani reflected to the mixed responses to Paradise, saying the strong reaction reflect the high expectations surrounding his reunion with director Srikanth Odela after Dasara. Set in 1980s, Sukandarabad, the film has also made a strong mark at the box office, reportedly crossing rupees 115 crore in India by day 6. And Nani finally break the silence on the Paradise failure, and let's see what he has to say. He said, out of 33 films I made in my 18 years of career, this is the first time I'm experiencing something like this. But even when someone says they didn't like the film, there's a passion behind that response and aggressive honesty. When someone says this didn't work for me with that kind of intensity, it tells you something. We actually took that as positive. This is how much trust the audience has in me and Srikanth working together. For people to walk into theater with the level of expectation, that level of emotion, and react this strongly, it means we built something real. That trust is a positive thing, no matter how the reaction look on the surface. The people who loved it should love the next one too, and the people who didn't love this one should have no reason to complain the next time. I think he has a point, but truly, man, we have expected a lot more good from Nani, but it's okay. Everything always didn't work out, you know. But

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You know, I feel like people don't appreciate enough Vidya Balan's career and acting and her presence on the screen. I think she's a fab actress. This is Bollywood Bliss with me, Bharti, on your tune frequency, Naira. And you know, Vidya Balan has begun shooting for her next Tamil film, which will be directed by R. Balki. The actress shared a behind-the-scene picture from the sets announcing the new project as she begins this latest collaboration with the filmmaker. Really excited for this. 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

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Shah Rukh Khan's much-awaited film King has logged its release date and is set to hit theaters on December 24, 2026 during the Christmas holiday period. The announcement comes amid celebrations surrounding the superstar, including SRK, Aurangabad CFC gathering attended by politician Imtiaz Jaleel. While the makers have kept the storyline under wraps, the film is reportedly an original story and is expected to feature a major twist. Another key update is Ranveer Singh's present in the film. The actor has been confirmed to make a cameo in King, although details about his character and screen time remains under wraps. His appearance adds another exciting connection to the film alongside Shah Rukh Khan, further building anticipation for the Christmas 2026 release. So you will be seeing Ranveer Singh in Shah Rukh Khan's King, by the way. Stay tuned for more only on that.

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2: Oh, I've already scheduled a flight meeting on the 17th.
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3: 3-1 जितनी अच्छी थी ना, मुझे नहीं लगता कि 3-2 ने उतना अच्छा कमाल किया था. But 3-3 are on the cards. Let me give you the update on that. This is Bollywood Bliss with me, Bharati, on your tune frequency Naira. And your Dinesh Vijan has confirmed a major update on Stree 3, revealing that Rajkumar Rao and Shraddha Kapoor starrer directed by Amar Kaushik is now slated to release in 2028. Speaking to FICCI Frames 2026, Vijan revealed that Kaushik has completed the script and hinted at an Independence Day or Christmas release and said Stree 3 arrives in 2028. If I say anything more, Amar Kaushik will get upset with me because he just finished writing it. He thinks that I give out too many spoilers, but everything that you have loved about it, you will get it, but where it starts and where it ends, it will be a complete revelation. So I think it might be a nice Independence Day or a Christmas Day present in 2028, he said. Oh wow, we are so ready for this. Stay tuned for more only on Naira.

Oh wow, Saif Ali Khan in an international film with PC? Wow. This is Bollywood Bliss with me, Bharti, on your tune frequency, Naira. And you know, Saif Ali Khan and Priyanka Chopra Jonas may finally share the screen. The actor are reportedly in talks to headline Ritesh Batra's next international film. According to Filmfare, the project could mark their first collaboration after Priyanka and had expressed interest in working with Saif back in 2012. Now, unki khwahish puri hone wali hai. And I think it is a great opportunity for both of them. And we would love to watch it, yaar. Well, in this note, I'm signing off from the show. Agli बार आपसे मिलो, टिल देन टेक केयर ऑफ योर लवली सेल्फ. मेरी बात सुनिए, अमेजिंग शोज एंड सॉन्ग्स ओनली ऑन नायरा.

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0: Hello and Namaste, Raleigh. This is Anupam Kher and I'm looking forward to bring our smash hit play Jaane Pehchaane Anjaane to the United States of America. We'll be performing in Raleigh on October 2nd at 8:15 p.m. at the Raleigh Memorial Auditorium. The show is brought to you by Arvind and Neha Mahajan in Raleigh, National Promoter Rajendra Singh and Malla Makela Ji. 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It will make you laugh, it will make you cry, but it will make you feel good about yourself at the end of it. Namaste. See you. Jai.
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And guess what? I am bringing my show Rajkumari, my poetry storytelling show Rajkumari, to Raleigh this October 2nd. Catch me live at the Garner Performing Arts Center, presented by Oho Productions. Tickets jaldi jaldi nikal rahe hain, so grab yours today. Thank you so much for all the love already. See you there. Thank you so much. Jaldi milte hain. 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Raleigh.

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